Thank you. Teşekkürler. So the last two songs that we just played were songs from Neşet Ertaş, which is the music that I actually grew up with through my parents, and I'm super happy to be able to share this music with you as well. And I also want to say thank you to the BBC Orchestra and Jules Buckley for making this happen. And for you all for being here, showing up. And next one is called Vay Dünya.

Thank you. For this next song, I'm gonna invite my friend. I'm super happy she's here. We've been knowing each other for some years, actually, and it's the first time that we're able to share the stage with each other. And please give it up for Daria Yıldırım.

Thank you. Thank you once again for showing up, and it's already time for the last one. And hope to see you soon. Hope you have a great night. This next one is called Süpürgesi Yonca'dan.